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0: the heart of rock and roll. We got it. Got it going on all night long, all weekend long, keeping you company. Madison June is my name. I'm checking in to play a great soundtrack of music. And also remember today, 9/11, 25 years ago today, the attack on America that really changed all of us. So we're doing a little sharing today. We're also hanging out.
1: Thank you.

0: Madison, June, and you. Never forget. Those are the words that we are all uttering today. 9/11, 25 years later, we still remember. We honor the lives lost, the courage of the heroes, and the strength of a nation forever changed. Today is National Day of Service and Remembrance Day, Patriot Day, and Remember Freedom Day. So I hope you took a moment today to remember not only where you were, but also to share this little piece of history we've all lived through with your children and your grandchildren so that we all never forget.
1: From the KTR Newsroom, I'm Jared Cirillo. September Fest is returning to Helena this weekend. Organizers expecting tens of thousands of people and putting a big focus on safety. The sixth annual event features the popular Soapbox Derby with barriers and fencing separating racers from spectators. Organizers have also trained volunteers for emergencies, and law enforcement, an ambulance, and a first aid station will be on site. A reported active shooter situation near a Helena school turned out to be a misunderstanding. Police responded to North Montana Avenue at about 9:40 Thursday morning after the report of possible gunfire. Nearby schools went on to lockdown or shelter in place as a precaution, but officers say they found no evidence of a shooting or any threat. Your weather forecast calls for skies to remain mostly cloudy with a low of 46 by daybreak. Clouds early Saturday, gradually breaking for mostly sunny skies later. Saturday's high, 63. From the KGR Newsroom, I'm Jared Cirillo.
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0: Hello, my friends, my fellow patriots. Remember Freedom Day? That is what we're celebrating today. 25 years ago, the attack on our country, 9/11. Lot of stories being shared today. Where were you on 9/11 25 years ago? I was a senior in high school in math class. I do remember the principal coming over the loudspeakers, turning on the televisions, and we, like so many of you, saw the second plane crash into the second tower, and it really rocked my world, changed my world as a young person, and it was the first real devastating thing I'd seen in my life, and it made us all very, very sad.
1: From the KGR Newsroom, I'm Jared Cirillo. Carroll College is cutting its published undergraduate tuition and fees by as much as 40% starting with the upcoming school year. The published price will drop from about $44,700 to $26,800. College leaders say the change is designed to make costs clearer and attract students who may have been discouraged by the higher sticker price. Governor Greg Gianforte is calling for a 4.7% flat income tax rate. An analysis prepared by Tax Foundation senior fellow Jared Walczak says it would lead to several benefits. Those include an additional $525 million in gross state product, $286 million in wages, 2,445 jobs, and $642 in after-tax income per resident. Your weather forecast calls for skies to remain mostly cloudy with a low of 46 by daybreak. Clouds early Saturday, gradually breaking for mostly sunny skies later. Saturday's high, 63. From the KGR Newsroom, I'm Jared Cirillo.
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Prince. Have you ever been to Prince's Compound? When I went to the Mall of America, Prince's Compound is actually really, really close. His house, and it's pretty neat, very, very modern. I didn't get a chance to tour inside, but just driving around it, oh, I felt the energy. Hopefully you feel the energy. Lots of great music still to come all night long. ZZ Top with Legs. Tears for Fears after that.

0: Madison June and you hanging out together. Happy Friday, friends. The Guinness World Records 2027 releasing its annual book this week with a ton of new records being announced, including the youngest yoga instructor, just 5 years old, the most tattooed person living, 90% of his body is tattooed. Oof, got to be painful. 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

0: What an incredible playlist. All the best music. Don't you agree? We're kicking off the weekend together. I don't know if you watched the NFL game last night down under. The San Francisco 49ers coming up big against the Rams. A lot of college football happening. Dallas Cowboys and the New York Jets coming up on Sunday Night Football. We're officially in the swing of it. How's your fantasy football team holding up so far?
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Such incredible music. Happy Friday, friends. It's me, Madison June. We are never forgetting, 25 years later, still remembering and honoring the lives lost, the courage of the heroes, the strength of a nation really forever changed 25 years ago. But doing it, we're hanging out together, we're healing together. Music always helps, doesn't it?

0: Thank you, thank you, thank you for keeping it here on a Friday, having lots of fun. And we're remembering today. We're all patriots today, remembering what it felt like 25 years ago with that fateful day, the attack on America, 9/11, and how it really rocked our world. I know coming together as a community is probably the best medicine. That is the best thing to help us heal. So hopefully today, whether it's talking to a friend or getting out and getting involved with something this weekend at one of the remembrance services here locally, I hope you are not alone and that you are leaning into community and each other.
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0: All of the best music. You can count on us. Hey, it's Madison keeping you company on a Friday, 25 years after the 9/11 attacks. And one thing young people don't realize is that before 9/11, 25 years ago, you could really walk into an airport if you weren't a passenger. There wasn't really security. You could meet people at the gate. You could walk someone to their gate. Even if you were a passenger, they almost never checked ID.
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It's a Friday. We're coming together, getting down to all of our favorite music nonstop. Song after song after song. Oh, wait. Here's the Beatles coming together right now.

0: No one else is playing that, just us coming together today. Patriot Day, Day of Remembrance. Madison is my name, online at Madison on Air. A lot of moments of silence nationwide, flags flown at half staff, and sharing. 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Our worlds were forever changed. And you can watch a lot of really interesting documentaries, a lot of specials happening tonight. 9/11, we remember, 102 minutes inside the towers, 9/11 tribute live in Lower Manhattan happening earlier today. 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

0: What an incredible song. You know, the music has been great today, and it's been kind of a heavy day. Wouldn't you agree? Thank you so much for listening and for joining me. I love that we can do this each and every single weekday. We can be together. That's what it's all about. It is all about community. So get out into the world this weekend, and maybe 9/11, 25 years ago, changed you. I know it changed me, but why don't you go out into the world and change the world? Spread kindness, spread love, be the light. We'll get together again on Monday. See ya.
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0: The Steve Miller Band, Abracadabra. I'm Jay Michaels. Well, AARP has dropped its most fabulous Gen X actress list. These are the top 25 actresses that fall under Gen X, which is 45 to 61. The top five, Drew Barrymore, Penelope Cruz, Halle Berry, Charlize Theron, and Viola Davis came in number one.
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0: Whitesnake, here I go again. Heard from the Pointer Sisters before that. I'm Jay Michaels. Sing tight for Elton John and Belinda Carlisle.
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0: I saw you singing along, Twisted Sister there. It's Jay Michaels. Well, the Girl Scouts have two new cookies coming out in 2027 that are the first of their kind. So there's going to be a cookie called the Sparkle Cookie. It is the first vegan, gluten-free, allergen-friendly cookie. It's going to be a crunchy oatmeal chocolate chip cookie with sprinkles on it. They're also coming out with what's called Patch Pals. These are a blueberry muffin-flavored dog treat. So when you get your Thin Mints for Fido, you can also, or when you get your Thin Mints for you, I should say, you can also get a little treat for Fido.
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0: I loved Billy Ocean back in the day. Caribbean Queen and that one, Get Out of My Dreams, Get Into My Car. The beginning of that song when he kind of yells, hey, you, get into my car. It's Jay Michaels. Thanks for spending third shift here with me and keeping me company all night long. If you're on Instagram, you can drop me a follow. Say hey. I'm at Jay Michaels 123. JayMichaels 123.
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0: Peter Gabriel there, Sledgehammer. I'm Jay Michaels. Well, AARP has released its most fabulous Gen X actress list. These are actresses between 45 and 61. Top five, Drew Barrymore, followed by Penelope Cruz, Halle Berry, Charlize Theron, and Viola Davis was number one.
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10: KGR Helena Weather calls for rain showers and thunderstorms likely through at least early afternoon, then a clearing sky and a cool high of 64. Mostly cloudy overnight, the morning low should drop to about 46 degrees by daybreak.

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6: KGR, Helena Weather calls for rain showers and thunderstorms likely through at least early afternoon, then a clearing sky and a cool high of 64. Mostly cloudy overnight, the morning low should drop to about 46 degrees by daybreak.

Bill Withers, Ain't No Sunshine, kicking off another hour of all your favorite songs as we spin third shift together up all night long. George Harrison, got my mind.

0: For what it's worth, the Ig Nobel Prizes are out, or Ig Nobel, if you prefer. 10 research teams honored on Thursday at a satirical science award ceremony. Researchers who studied milk from cockroaches. How do you do that? Like a little baby cow. And analyzed soil health using underwear. Received the Ig Nobel Prizes, Ig Nobel, again, if you prefer, celebrating unusual and imaginative contributions to science, all happening in Zurich, Switzerland. Research teams receive a custom trophy that, well, looks like a cross between a mushroom and a giant human foot. Among them were scientists who reconstructed the evolutionary history of kissing. You ever wonder about that? Who was the first and why did they start, pressing the lips? Another Ig Nobel went to a team who investigated the science of blowing one's nose. Another deal. Who did that first and what made you think that was a good idea? Other researchers buried 1,000 pairs of underwear in 25 different countries to show how critters in the soil help them decompose. As per tradition, audience members fashioned paper airplanes and hurled them toward the stage to kick off the show.
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4: KGR, Helena Weather, calls for rain showers and thunderstorms likely through at least early afternoon, then a clearing sky and a cool high of 64. Mostly cloudy overnight. The morning low should drop to about 46 degrees by daybreak.

0: Wallflowers have gone through many personnel changes, but Jacob Dylan still at the forefront of the band. They continue to tour. Next month, they'll be in Tucson, Arizona, and Solana Beach, California.
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I know you love fools, love me, but please don't invite me to places with stressful parking. I'll just drive in a circle once, then I'm going home. I'm Randy Johnson. I'm your weekend radio pal. Soon, Bon Jovi will be living. Eddie Money will be holding. Plus, the iToilet app comes to life. First, everything's going down. The sun's going down, the lights, it's all...

0: Sometimes you can't hold on. You got to go, and you got to go soon. So wouldn't it be cool if you had an app that told you where the best public restrooms were? Well, it's sort of here. For the last 3 years, Jack Welch has been 3D scanning public restrooms. I know it sounds a little... and archiving their peculiarities. It's a website called the Restroom Archive. You go to the Restroom Archive, which is described as an ongoing repository of publicly accessible restrooms. When you go there, the site serves you a random 3D scan of a public restroom, its location, and a brief written description. Wait a minute. Didn't George Costanza already invent this? The eye toilet?
1: Well, it was more than a great idea. An iPhone application that leads you via your GPS to the nearest acceptable toilet wherever you are in the world.
2: The eye toilet! And I thought of it.
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There's the one and only, the late and great King of Pop, Michael Jackson, The Way You Make Me Feel. Hey, Joe here, hoping to make you feel great with more great classic hits coming up on this Saturday. Eagles, Starship on the way, Scorpions, here's Rock You Like a Hurricane from Germany.

0: Heartache tonight from the Eagles back at Sphere this month, September 18th and 19th. They've got shows in November, December, and of course they added those shows in January of 2027 as they continue their run at Sphere in Las Vegas. Right before the Eagles, Scorpions and Starship. Scorpions are not playing Vegas. They were supposed to be at the Planet Hollywood this month, but they have canceled all their dates due to unforeseen circumstances. Hang on, coming up in just a minute, the Tubes and Meatloaf.
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0: Old Time Rock and Roll, Bob Seger and the Silver Bullet Band. Remember Bob Seger's Face the Promise 20th Anniversary Expanded Edition comes out now in less than a week. It comes out next Friday, September 18th, if you want to get your hands on Bob Seger's 20th Anniversary Edition of Face the Promise. And right before Bob Seger, the man going back into the Rock and Roll Hall of Fame for the second time, Phil Collins, of course, he'll be part of the class of 2026. He's already in as a member of Genesis, going in as a solo artist. Coming up next, hang on, music on the way for you from Cher.
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0: Stevie Nicks and Fleetwood Mac, the story of a Welsh witch named Rhiannon. And right before Fleetwood Mac, Billy Joel, tell her about it. Billy's telling us about his brain surgery. Billy told us this week he revealed that he underwent brain surgery after his diagnosis of normal pressure hydrocephalus, which he is recovering from and doing pretty well. Billy says, performing live concerts was causing damage to my brain nerves, and he compared each show to suffering a concussion. So that's like a concussion on top of a concussion on top of a concussion. Billy said, I noticed that my balance was not good and had the sense of being on a boat, like this rocking motion, and I wasn't steady on my feet. Billy initially said he resisted having a shunt surgically implanted to drain excess brain fluid, but eventually he agreed to the process, and he says, now my memory got better, my balance got a little better, and he's doing well. So Billy said, don't worry about me. I'm not going anywhere. I'm still here. Billy, we wish you well in your continued recovery.
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8: Everyone is talking about it. Hi, this is Diane.
9: And this is Jeff. That's right. The 2026 Townsend Fall Fest is coming October 2nd, 3rd, and 4th.
8: You'll love the music.
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0: These days, she's known as Deborah Gibson, Only in My Dreams, back when she was Debbie Gibson. Boston, More Than a Feeling, from the debut album right before that. Remember, Boston's 50th anniversary edition of that debut album is getting ready to be released. Actually, it's not really coming out until the second quarter of next year, so that'll be sometime in April or May of next year, but you could pre-order now, and there's going to be some lost demos and previously unheard material with that collection, Boston and their 50th anniversary edition of their debut release.
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EWF, Earth, Wind, and Fire. And say, do you remember dancing in September? Well, yeah, we're smack dab in the middle of it. Well, not quite to the middle of September, but we will be by next week. Coming up in just a couple, hang on. REM, Rod Stewart, got Donna Lewis, and yes, there's Owner of a Lonely Heart.

0: Rod Stewart will be asking that question tomorrow night in Mexico City when he plays Palacio de los in Mexico City. Rod Stewart, do you think I'm sexy? Right before Rod, Donna Lewis, I love you always, forever. Yes, and we started out at the top of the hour with Earth, Wind, and Fire here on this Saturday. I'm Joe. Hope you're having a great weekend, and keep the radio handy. Keep it turned on, turned up. I'll be your soundtrack for whatever you got going on this weekend. We've got great music coming your way in just a minute from REM and the Gin Blossoms.
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0: I'm really looking forward to the original cast of that movie, St. Elmo's Fire, getting together and doing a sequel. There's been a lot of talk about it over the last couple of years, and it sounds like, or it did at one point sound like it was going to definitely be happening, but I can't seem to find anything more about or anything confirming that that's going to be happening, but that'd be pretty cool. St. Elmo's Fire, John Parr from the motion picture, and right before John Parr, Something About You from Level 42. Hang on. Kicking off another hour of great music with Toto coming up.
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Chicago and You're the Inspiration. They just wrapped up their first ever tour with Styx. The Windy Cities tour just wrapped up this past week. Chicago, You're the Inspiration, kicking off another great hour of music. And coming up, Lynyrd Skynyrd, Backstreet Boys, Guns N' Roses, and here's Def Leppard.

0: Sweet Home Alabama, Lynyrd Skynyrd from their second helping album here on Your Home for a great classic hits. I'm Joe Scar with Backstreet Boys, I Want It That Way, and Pour Some Sugar on Me from Def Leppard right before that. More evidence that when you sleep at night, you should be sleeping in the dark. I'll explain coming up in just a couple of minutes. Also coming up, hang on, for Guns N' Roses and the late and great King of Pop, Michael Jackson's on the way too.
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0: The late George Michael, father figure, Aerosmith, and Sweet Emotion right before that. Hope he had a sweet birthday on September 10th on Thursday. That was Joe Perry's birthday, lead guitarist and founding member of Aerosmith. Turned 76. Happy birthday, Joe Perry. I'm Joe Scar. I've got David Bowie helping me kick off another great classic hits hour. That's coming up next. Hang on.
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3: 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Helena's greatest hit.

while back, Sweet Emotion from Aerosmith here on the show. There's Sweet Dreams. Sweet Dreams Are Made of This. Annie Lennox and Dave Stewart. It's the Eurythmics kicking off this hour. Hang on for the Police and Whitney Houston and Prince and CCR coming up all after Don Henley's The Boys of Summer.

0: Mustang, Addie Summers, Stuart Copeland, collectively the police. There's every little thing she does is magic from the police. Whitney Houston's I'm Every Woman and Boys of Summer from Don Henley. By the way, the Eagles back at Sphere coming up on the 18th and 19th of September. They don't have any October shows at Sphere in Las Vegas, but they do have November, December, and January shows all lined up. So far, every one of those shows has been a sellout, and the Eagles continue their legendary Friday-Saturday run at Sphere in Las Vegas. I'm Joe Scar. Thanks for hanging out. Coming up in just a minute, hang out for Prince and Creedence Clearwater Revival.
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0: 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They're coming up next.
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Foreigner's Waiting for a Girl Like You, and right before Foreigner, the Bee Gees, Staying Alive from the motion picture Saturday Night Fever. 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

0: It's Blondie with The Tide Is High. That's actually a remake of the original, which was a reggae hit for the Jamaican band The Paragons. And if you've not heard it, it's definitely worth listening to. Ryan Adams on the way, and we'll also hear from After the Fire.
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0: Money for Nothing. That's Dire Straits, a song that was inspired by a conversation that Mark Knopfler overheard between two workers at an appliance store while he was shopping for a new refrigerator. Bonnie Tyler coming up. We'll hear from Tom Petty and the Heartbreakers around the corner.
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0: Irv Smith, Dude Looks Like a Lady. Now, Steven Tyler got the idea for that song because he mistook a dude with long blonde hair for a girl. And who was that guy that he mistook for a girl? The one and only Vince Neil from Motley Crue. Stick around, we've got AC/DC coming up.
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0: 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That is Kokomo from the soundtrack to Cocktail. 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Bon Jovi coming up. 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

0: 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We've got Corey Hart coming up.
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0: the great Stevie Wonder. That's Part-Time Lover. Now, well, much was made of Taylor Swift becoming the youngest female inductee into the Songwriters Hall of Fame. Stevie Wonder remains the youngest ever inductee, joining the hall at the age of 32. Journey on the way. We'll also hear from DNA and Suzanne Vega.
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0: 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Now, they did something a little different. 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And it worked. Hard on the way.
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7: 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And the car show is one of the best in the whole state of Montana.

0: There's the Cars End, you might think. Thank you so much for letting us spend your Saturday with you. We've got great music still to come, including Naked Eyes and, well, all your other favorites as well. Have a great one.
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